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You know, I used to make fun of the old people when they said they could feel a storm coming or something in their bones. 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

0: 1975, Gary Stewart, She's Acting Single, I'm Drinking Double. And you know, that song was his only number one hit on the country charts. And you got to hear it thanks to those awesome folks there at the outhouse. You know what? You may have a septic tank that is causing your toilet to flush slowly, or maybe give you an odor in your home. Well, you call the outhouse. They'll come pump it out for you. Number is 304-636-7079. Tucker Wetmore and Dylan Scott are on the way. The
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9: Here's the Metro News AccuWeather forecast. Tonight, expect overcast skies and humidity with a few showers and a severe thunderstorm earlier, followed by a late night shower. The storms may result in heavy rain, hail, strong winds, and the possibility of a tornado. The temperature will drop to 66 degrees. Tomorrow will bring variable cloud cover with a chance of a couple of brief showers, remaining humid with a high of 77. Tomorrow night will be mainly clear and cooler with a low of 54. For weather anytime, download the AccuWeather app. For Metro News, I'm meteorologist Jason Caterina.
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0: The National Weather Service in Charleston, West Virginia has issued a severe thunderstorm warning for western Randolph County in northeastern West Virginia, southeastern Lewis County in northern West Virginia, northeastern Braxton County in north-central West Virginia, southwestern Upshur County in northeastern West Virginia, north-central Webster County in northeastern West Virginia, until 9:30 p.m. Eastern Daylight Time. At 8:30 p.m. Eastern Daylight Time, a severe thunderstorm was located 7 miles northeast of Sutton, moving east at 25 miles per hour. Hazard, 60 miles per hour wind gusts. Source, radar indicated. Impact, expect damage to roofs, siding, and trees. Locations impacted include Rock Cave, Flatwoods, Alexander, Eden, Cleveland, Helvetia, Alton, Heaters, Walkersville, Conahead, Ireland, Falls Mills, and French Creek. This includes Interstate 79 between mile marker 66 and 76.
1: A John Denver classic song from the 70s. You know, he had a couple big hits back then, and let's see which one I chose. But meanwhile, here on 98.9 WDNE, we're going to take a look at some country music news. Ella Langley's Choosing Texas spent a 14th week at number one on the Billboard Hot 100. The tune, which first hit number one in February, matches Mariah Carey's We Belong Together and Whitney Houston's I Will Always Love You for the most weeks at number one.
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think is you drunk. Good advice, maybe. Or maybe not. Just depends. 98.9 WDNE. Yes, Night Owl sitting on the fence on that one, that's for sure. But I tell you what I'm not sitting on the fence for is this classic country cut being brought to you by those awesome folks there at Jen Transport. I tell you what, you want to get your CDL license, you reach out to Jen. Their phone number is 304-636-7079. Now, this single came from 1971, had a great run of success on country radio that culminated with a CMA Entertainer of the Year win. And in 1923, it was selected for preservation in the Library of Congress. Oh my goodness, if you don't know this one and you don't sing it, you ain't from West Virginia. Here it is, Take Me Home, Country Roads.

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0: Kenny Chesney, Carry On, 98.9 WDNE. Ella Langley and Tucker Wetmore are coming up. But let me tell you about what's going on Saturday. Our next stop in the Great Gas and Grocery Giveaway is going to be at Bird's House of Donuts. That's right. We're going to be there from 9 to 11. And, of course, while you're down there, take a chance in the wind tunnel for your chance to win the $100 gas card, $100 grocery card, treasure on the mountain ticket, radio swag, and a whole lot more. Plus, get yourself some great donuts. Oh, my goodness. They got the best donuts around. And that's at Bird's House of Donuts between the hours of 9 and 11 o'clock.
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Cody Johnson with The Painter. That's another song I really like. It's got some meaning to it. 98.9 WDNE. How about that work they did up there in Pittsburgh? Tore down that old bridge, built the new one beside it, and then slid it over and had it ready to go within 7 hours. Now, that's impressive, if you ask me.

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0: The Most Beautiful Girl on 98.9 WDNE. It was a number one hit on the Billboard Country Songs and the Hot 100 charts in 1973 into 74, making it one of just two dozen songs to have done that. And of course, you were listening on Saturday. I did another one that did that. That was Rhinestone Cowboy by Glenn Campbell. And who knows, I may have a few more the rest of the week. We shall see. But tell you what, that was brought to you by those awesome folks there at the Outhouse. If you need a portable toilet or a hand washing station for a fair, maybe a reunion, a wedding, whatever it is, they can handle you. Just reach out to them at 304-636-7079. After we pay some bills, we're going to check in with the folks at AccuWeather, Morgan Wallen and Tim McGraw.
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12: Here's the Metro News AccuWeather forecast. Tonight, expect overcast skies and humidity with a few showers and a severe thunderstorm earlier, followed by a late night shower. The storms may result in heavy rain, hail, strong winds, and the possibility of a tornado. The temperature will drop to 66 degrees. Tomorrow will bring variable cloud cover with a chance of a couple of brief showers, remaining humid with a high of 77. Tomorrow night will be mainly clear and cooler with a low of 54. For weather anytime, download the AccuWeather app. For Metro News, I'm meteorologist Jason Caterina.
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0: Luke Combs and Be By You on your station for today's best country and your all-time favorites, 98.9 WDNE. Coming up, we got Blake Shelton and Crystal Gayle. But right now, as always, I'm on the internet looking for something entertaining to bring you. And under a Reddit that said fast food something or other, I found this, and I want to read this to you. Because of several unfortunate events, I'm a college graduate working at McDonald's. After only being there a month, I have been reminded on several occasions in the drive-thru how stupid people are. Here are some of the ones that make me scratch my head. First, when he lists the dim bulbs, these are the ones who make their order, then say to go. They're in the drive-thru. Do they think I'm going to let them sit in my window and eat it? Then we have the forgetfuls. The person who orders, say, a value meal and a sundae, then gets to my window and orders another $25 worth of food. Honestly, how can you forget that you need to order that much more food? And then we have the requesters. This is a big group. I'm not talking about the ones that want sauce with their nuggets. I'm talking about those who really have strange requests. For instance, I had a guy say he needs a courtesy cup. Fine. As I was reaching for it, he mentioned that he needed to do so or have it so he could spit tobacco into it. I just didn't need to know that.
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Cody Johnson with the fall on 98.9 WDNE. Right now, I've got another one of my favorite female country artists of the 70s. Now, she's kind of underrated because her sister really overshadowed her with her success. That's Loretta Lynn. But according to Billboard and their assessment of the 70s, she is one of the greatest vocalists the genre has ever known. I'm talking about Crystal Gayle.

Hill, and the song Don't It Make My Brown Eyes Blue is a good example of her singing. And of course, it's being brought to you right now thanks to those awesome folks there at Jack Mall Storage. Maybe you need some storage for the summertime. Well, you reach out to Jack Mall, 304-636-7079.

0: WDNE. On the way, we got Hardy singing about the MacArthur family, Jason Aldean, and I might be able to squeeze somebody else in. We shall see. But what I can tell you for sure is this week is the Beverly Firemen's Festival. So go on up there, check out the craft vendors, the food trucks, the inflatable, live music. There's going to be a petting zoo and all kinds of other things. And on Saturday, it's the big parade, and Melissa's going to be in there in our station vehicle. So wave at her as she goes through the parade. And, of course, enjoy all the great things that's there in Beverly. And if you can, support the Beverly Fire Department as well.
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That's right. 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Right into the music we go with Luke Bryan in Country and She Knows It. Stick around. I got one from Lynn Anderson, and we got Kip Moore on the way as well.

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0: Miss Lynn Anderson, I Never Promised You a Rose Garden. 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It also reached number five on the Hot 100 singles back in the day. And, of course, you heard it here. Thanks to those awesome folks there at the outhouse. I tell you what, if you need a portable toilet, a hand washing station, or maybe your septic tank pump, you can call the outhouse for all three. 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
8: Here's the Metro News AccuWeather forecast. Tonight, expect overcast skies and humidity with a few showers and a severe thunderstorm earlier, followed by a late night shower. The storms may result in heavy rain, hail, strong winds, and the possibility of a tornado. The temperature will drop to 66 degrees. Tomorrow will bring variable cloud cover with a chance of a couple of brief showers, remaining humid with a high of 77. Tomorrow night will be mainly clear and cooler with a low of 54. For weather anytime, download the AccuWeather app. For Metro News, I'm meteorologist Jason Caterina.
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0: Oh, there's a sad one. I can't love you anymore. Ella Langley, Morgan Wallen on 98.9 WDNE. Stick around for some Jamie O'Neill and the Bellamy Brothers before the top of the hour. But hey, did you know a study found that eating dark chocolate makes you smarter? Matter of fact, so smart that it'll give you the brain power to uncover even more excuses to eat chocolate.
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1: 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John Party, 98.9 WDNE. Right now, I promised you the Beverly Brothers, and that's what you're going to get. Now, this song was released in 1976 and became a number one hit on the country charts here in America and was also an international hit as well. It's called Let Your Love Flow, and you get a chance to hear it right now thanks to those awesome folks there at Jack Mall Storage. If you need storage of any kind, you just reach out to them at 304-636-7079.

0: 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We got Luke Combs and Sam Hunt. But hey, have you gotten the weekly keyword from Mr. Joe Danger this morning? Well, I tell you what, I'm going to help you out. The keyword for this week is oil. Now, you have to have that in by Thursday morning at 7:20. That's when he's going to stick his fingers in the proverbial hat, pull out a name, and if you are the winner, then you get a 6-quart oil change from Bob's Automotive there in Cravensdale. Now, of course, where do you text that keyword to? Well, that would be 304-636-7079.
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WDNE, Elkins, Buchanan, Weston, a WVRC media station. 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

Scotty McCreary, Cabin Solo, 98.9 WDNE. Welcome to my final hour on this Tuesday night. And I tell you what, you stick around because I got my final two country songs from the 70s in the classic fashion for you. And so hopefully you'll stick around to see what those are. But right now, here's Dan and Shay.

0: 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If you have a big event coming up,
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2: Yeah, Breaker 19, this here's a rubber duck. You got a copy on me, Big Ben? 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Oh, yeah, 10-4, Big Ben, for sure, for sure. By golly, it's clean, clear to Flagtown. 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Yeah, it's a big 10-4 there, Big Ben. 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

0: them hogs. Do a 10-4, about 5 miles or so. 10, roger, them hogs is getting intense up here.
1: By the time we got into Tulsa Town, we had 85 trucks in all. But they's a roadblock up on the clover leaf, and them bears was wall to wall. Yeah, them smokies as thick as bugs on a bumper. They even had a bear in the air. I says, calling all trucks, this here's the duck. We about to go a-hunting.

0: Pigpen. Negatory, Pigpen. You're still too close. See how them hawks are starting to close up my sinuses. Mercy sakes, you better back off another 10.
1: Well, we rolled up Interstate 44 like a rocket sled on rails. We tore up all of our swindle sheets and left them setting on the scales. By the time we hit that shy town, them bears was getting smart. They'd brought up some reinforcements from the Illinois National Guard. There's armored cars and tanks and jeeps and rigs of every size. Yeah, them chicken coops was full of bears and choppers filled the skies. Well, we shot the line, we went for broke with 1,000 screaming trucks and 11 long-haired friends of Jesus in a chartreuse microbus.
0: Sodbuster, come on there, you have 10-4, Sodbuster, listen, you want to put that microbus in behind that suicide jockey? Yeah, he's hauling dynamite and he needs all the help he can get.
1: Well, we laid a strip for the Jersey Shore and prepared to cross the line. I could see the bridge was lined with bears, but it didn't have a doggone dime. I says, Pigpen, this here's a rubber duck. We just ain't gonna pay no toll. So we crashed the gate doing 98. I says, let them truckers roll 10-4.

0: 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McCall and Convoy 98.9 WDNE. You know, just like Eastbound and Down, it was part of the subgenre of trucking songs that were popular in the mid-70s. And, of course, this one was tied with Eastbound and Down as the number one trucking song back then. And you got a chance to hear it here on 98.9 WDNE. Thanks to those great folks there at the Outhouse. You know what? If you need a portable toilet or a hand washing station for an event you got coming up, whether it be personal or for business or maybe even a church, you reach out to them. They got you covered. 304-636-7079. 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
9: Here's the Metro News AccuWeather forecast. Tonight, expect overcast skies and humidity with a few showers and a severe thunderstorm earlier, followed by a late-night shower. The storms may result in heavy rain, hail, strong winds, and the possibility of a tornado. The temperature will drop to 66 degrees. Tomorrow will bring variable cloud cover with a chance of a couple of brief showers, remaining humid with a high of 77. Tomorrow night will be mainly clear and cooler with a low of 54. For weather anytime, download the AccuWeather app. For Metro News, I'm meteorologist Jason Caterina.
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0: Her name is Stella Lefley, and the song is entitled Boston. 98.9 WDNE. Yeah, seeing this as I was looking at some international news. Police in Poland captured a burglar who was stuck hanging upside down in the air vent of the store he was trying to break into. And of course, that got my mind thinking. The combination of burglary and air vent means the man will be charged with grand shaft larceny.
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This is a river flood warning for the following county, Barber, West Virginia. Issued at 11:37 p.m. Eastern Daylight Time. Flood warning in effect from Wednesday morning to late Wednesday night. Minor flooding is forecast. Areas affected include Tigert Valley River at Bealington. The hazardous weather can be expected from Wednesday morning to late Wednesday night. Impacts at 13.0 feet. Some basements begin to flood due to sewers backing up. At 14.0 feet, intersection of Talbot Road and Wasbash Road flood. At 15.0 feet, small bridge on Willow Street floods due to backwater into Mill Creek. Additional details, at 10:30 p.m. Eastern Daylight Time Tuesday, the stage was 9.7 feet. Bankville stage is 12.0 feet. Forecast, the river is expected to rise above flood stage late tomorrow morning to a crest of 15.5 feet early tomorrow afternoon. It will then fall below flood stage tomorrow evening. Flood stage is 14.0 feet. Flood history, this crest compares to a previous crest of 15.2 feet on December 8, 2013. Flood safety information can be found at weather.gov/safety/flood.

Thomas Redd, Ain't a Bad Life on 98.9 WDNE. It's time now for a classic country cut. And back in the 70s, artists used to write songs in answer to their contemporary songs. And, of course, they released them to radio with great success. Now, this song was number one, and it was a spin on Tammy Wynette's Stand By Your Man. Of course, it's Ronnie Millsap. I'm a Stand By My Woman man. And maybe one of these nights I will do a whole segment on those songs where they are answering one another. But anyway, I digress. Here's Ronnie Millsap now, brought to you by those awesome folks at the Outhouse. You know, if you need your septic tank pump, you call them 304-636-7079.

0: That's going to do it for the Night Owl on this Tuesday night. Thank you so much for allowing me to be a part of it. And hopefully you made it through all this wicked weather, you know, quite unscathed, let's hope. I tell you what, coming up at 6 a.m., it's Joe Danger with the Bird's House of Donuts morning show. Oh, my goodness, at 8:20, it's Joe's Jocularity. And if you're lucky, you'll hear the Pesky Deer Lonely Possum Report. And, of course, I'm back in at 7 p.m. tomorrow night. So between now and then, love somebody.
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This is a river flood warning for the following county, Barber, West Virginia. Issued at 12:11 a.m. Eastern Daylight Time. Flood warning.

Walnut Streets are flooded. Also, a store is flooded near Stevens and North Walnut Streets. At 25.0 feet, most areas along the river are flooded. Additional details, there is no current observed data. Forecast, the river is expected to rise above flood stage this morning to a crest of 24.5 feet this evening. It will then fall below flood stage late tonight. Flood stage is 19.0 feet. Flood history, this crest compares to a previous crest of 24.7 feet on June 23, 1972. Flood safety information can be found at weather.gov/safety/flood.

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1: Here's a look at your AccuWeather forecast. For these early morning hours, showers and a possible thunderstorm continue, with areas of fog developing after 3 a.m. and a low around 65. Later today, there's a chance of showers and thunderstorms, with morning fog giving way to cloudy skies before gradual sunshine returns. Look for a high near 76. Tonight, mostly cloudy with a low around 53. Thursday brings mostly sunny skies and a high of 76, followed by a mostly clear Thursday night with a low around 55. Friday turns partly sunny and warmer with a high near 80.
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3: A mix of all

This is an aerial flood warning. Issued at 12:28 a.m. Eastern Daylight Time. Flood warning in effect until 7:30 a.m. Eastern Daylight Time this morning. Replaces flash flood warning. Flooding caused by excessive rainfall is expected. Areas affected include North Central Gilmer County in North Central West Virginia, Barber County in Northeastern West Virginia, Northwestern Randolph County in Northeastern West Virginia, Northeastern Upshur County in Northeastern West Virginia, Doddridge County in Northern West Virginia, Harrison County in Northern West Virginia, Northern Lewis County in Northern West Virginia, Taylor County in Northern West Virginia, Southeastern Tyler County in Northern West Virginia, Northeastern Ritchie County in Northwestern West Virginia. The hazardous weather can be expected until 7:30 a.m. Eastern Daylight Time Wednesday. Impacts, flooding of rivers, creeks, streams, and other low-lying and flood-prone locations is imminent or occurring. Additional details, at 12:24 a.m. Eastern Daylight Time, flooding is already occurring in the warned area due to heavy rain from earlier thunderstorms. Between 1.5 and 3.5 inches of rain fell. Some locations that will experience flooding include Clarksburg, Buckhannon, Grafton, Weston, Philippi, Ottawa State Park, Bridgeport, Shinston, Bealington, Stonewood, Nutterport, Salem, Lumberport, West Union, and more, Jackson Mill, Enterprise, West Milford, Junior and Lost Creek. This includes the following highways: Interstate 79 between mile markers 98 and 128, Route 33 near mile marker 1, in between mile marker 6 and 7, and near mile marker 15, and near mile marker 17. Route 50 in West Virginia between mile markers 45 and 82. Flood safety information can be found at weather.gov/safety/flood.

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2: Here's a look at your AccuWeather forecast. For these early morning hours, showers and a possible thunderstorm continue, with areas of fog developing after 3 a.m. and a low around 65. Later today, there's a chance of showers and thunderstorms, with morning fog giving way to cloudy skies before gradual sunshine returns. Look for a high near 76. Tonight, mostly cloudy with a low around 53. Thursday brings mostly sunny skies and a high of 76, followed by a mostly clear Thursday night with a low around 55. Friday turns partly sunny and warmer with a high near 80.
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1: Here's a look at your AccuWeather forecast. For these early morning hours, showers and a possible thunderstorm continue, with areas of fog developing after 3 a.m. and a low around 65. Later today, there's a chance of showers and thunderstorms, with morning fog giving way to cloudy skies before gradual sunshine returns. Look for a high near 76. Tonight, mostly cloudy with a low around 53. Thursday brings mostly sunny skies and a high of 76, followed by a mostly clear Thursday night with a low around 55. Friday turns partly sunny and warmer with a high near 80.
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1: Here's a look at your AccuWeather forecast. For these early morning hours, showers and a possible thunderstorm continue, with areas of fog developing after 3 a.m. and a low around 65. Later today, there's a chance of showers and thunderstorms, with morning fog giving way to cloudy skies before gradual sunshine returns. Look for a high near 76. Tonight, mostly cloudy with a low around 53. Thursday brings mostly sunny skies and a high of 76, followed by a mostly clear Thursday night with a low around 55. Friday turns partly sunny and warmer with a high near 80.
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3: 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Gino's gets the good times going.
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1: Here's a look at your AccuWeather forecast. For these early morning hours, showers and a possible thunderstorm continue, with areas of fog developing after 3 a.m. and a low around 65. Later today, there's a chance of showers and thunderstorms, with morning fog giving way to cloudy skies before gradual sunshine returns. Look for a high near 76. Tonight, mostly cloudy with a low around 53. Thursday brings mostly sunny skies and a high of 76, followed by a mostly clear Thursday night with a low around 55. Friday turns partly sunny and warmer with a high near 80.
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3: Here's a look at your AccuWeather forecast. For these early morning hours, showers and a possible thunderstorm continue, with areas of fog developing after 3 a.m. and a low around 65. Later today, there's a chance of showers and thunderstorms, with morning fog giving way to cloudy skies before gradual sunshine returns. Look for a high near 76. Tonight, mostly cloudy with a low around 53. Thursday brings mostly sunny skies and a high of 76, followed by a mostly clear Thursday night with a low around 55. Friday turns partly sunny and warmer with a high near 80.
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a flood warning. Issued at 5:54 a.m. Eastern Daylight Time. Flood warning remains in effect until 9:30 a.m. Eastern Daylight Time this morning. Flooding caused by excessive rainfall continues. Areas affected include southeastern Barbara County in northeastern West Virginia, northwestern Randolph County in northeastern West Virginia, southern Upshur County in northeastern West Virginia. The hazardous weather can be expected until 9:30 a.m. Eastern Daylight Time. Impacts, flooding of rivers, creeks, streams, and other low-lying and flood-prone locations is imminent or occurring. Additional details, at 5:54 a.m. Eastern Daylight Time, local law enforcement reported slow-moving thunderstorms with very heavy rainfall across the warned area. Between 2 and 3 inches of rain have fallen. Some locations that will experience flooding include Rock Cave, Junior, Montrose, Alton, Alexander, French Creek, and Cairns. Flood safety information can be found at weather.gov/safety/flood. Turn around, don't drown when encountering flooded roads. Most flood deaths occur in vehicles. 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Repeating, an aerial flood warning remains in effect until 9:30 a.m. Eastern Daylight Time for the following counties in West Virginia, Barber, Randolph, and Upshur.

WTUD with Jordan Javis on that one. Turn this truck around. Fast Cars and Freedom coming up. Rascal Flatts, haven't had that on for a while. Rainy Day Woman, Waylon Jennings. That's a classic. It's coming up, brought to you by The Outhouse. Birthdays, I've got a couple of them going on today. Logan Burns and Stephen DeGrosse. Well, happy birthday to the both of you. Now, Monday morning about this time, we're going to give away a cake from DQ on the Beverly Five Lane. Every Monday, they put up a cake, and I just read the winner's name. So don't thank me. You thank Dairy Queen on the Beverly Five Lane for those frozen ice cream cakes. They've been doing it for a long, long time here with us at WDNE. Now, the morning show going on, of course, thanks to Bird's House of Donuts. You're looking for a donut special? I've got a couple of them available only during the month of July. The Island Cake Donut. Of course, it's a cake donut. And it's topped with pineapple glaze and toasted coconut. They have one called, wait for it, the Banana Split Donut, filled with banana cream and strawberry jelly. And they top that off with pineapple glaze, too. That's a Banana Split Donut for you.

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Told you I was going to put on some Waylon Jennings, so there you go. That's Rainy Day Woman. You're probably singing right along with that one. Been a while since I've even heard that thing. Yeehaw. By the way, if you know road conditions, like flooding conditions that other people should know about too, you can text me at 304-636-9363. I've got my text line open. I haven't heard from anybody yet. So, you know, everything's copacetic. I did see high water, of course, in Kearns, not over 219 or anything, but where it usually floods and all that. But it's not over the road or anything. I traveled old route 219 from Montrose into Elkins, and no blockages, no problems, at least at that point. So if you want to let somebody else know some problems, just let me know and I'll pass it on. Again, the text number 304-636-9363.

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0: Ask Jason Aldino, WDNE. I did get a text in. Thank you. I appreciate the words here. Let's see. It says Route 33 going into Weston is a mess. They've got, and they're stopping traffic there at Walmart and not even letting traffic into Weston. So if you want to get into Weston, good luck there. It's high water. I asked back, I sent back a text that thanks, is I-79 accessible? So if you know, let me know. I've got a friend of mine that wants to get on I-79 at Weston and was wondering if it was closed. I know you can dial 511 for road conditions and all of that stuff. I don't know if you do that, but it's a long list, and they start going through all of the delays, and it might take a while to get to the area you want, but it is possible to find out. 511, the number, not 911, all right? 5-F-I-V-E, 511.
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7: Here's the Metro News AccuWeather forecast. Today, expect variable clouds with a brief shower or two, making it feel humid with a high of 77. Tonight will be mainly clear and cooler with a low of 54. Tomorrow will be partly sunny with a high of 79. Moving on to Friday, anticipate partly sunny skies and nice weather with a high of 78. Saturday will bring humidity along with times of clouds and sun and a couple of afternoon showers with a high of 79. For weather anytime, download the AccuWeather app. For Metro News, I'm meteorologist Joe Lundberg.
8: Thank you, sir. We're at 70 degrees right now, and I looked it up online, and it says that I-79 is accessible in Weston, fully accessible, it says. But, you know, that's on the web. I would rather hear from somebody who absolutely knows for sure and has been there, seen it. That's what I like. I rely on people, not computers. So, Route 33 going into Weston is a mess, it says. And they were stopping traffic there at Walmart and not letting people into Weston. That's all I know. But I-79, from what I know, is accessible, unless I hear otherwise. I'll put it out. If you have some information you think other people would need to know, you can text me at 304-636-9363.

0: That's Luke Bryan in Country, and she knows it on WDET. I've got the Pledge of Allegiance ready for you right now with Mrs. Daniels' fifth grade class. They are all our kids are from North Elementary School. We recorded these guys and gals a long time ago. We like to play them back. That's what we're going to do right now. Thanks to Mountain Valley Bank.
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4: With a Metro News Minute, I'm Chris Lawrence. Weather tops the news in West Virginia this morning after significant overnight rainfall across central and northern counties of the state. Governor Patrick Morrisey declared a state of emergency in all 55 counties. There was extensive damage, especially in Upshur and Lewis counties.
5: I'm 37 years old. I've lived in Buchanan my whole life, and I've never seen anything like it.
4: That's Buchanan Mayor Robbie Skinner, who says the Buchanan River came out of its banks and rushed through neighborhoods and homes. Joe Kinzer also lives there.
6: There's a little creek by the house, but it just rains. I don't know how much it rained, but it just rained so hard for those 3 to 4 hours, just nonstop.
4: In Weston, the Walmart was flooded along with most of the town. Also in Lewis County, I-79 was closed at Jane Lou when water rose over the interstate. Almost half the homes in Pleasance County have no power this morning after what everybody believes was a tornado hit there. One witness said large trees were twisted out of the ground and the bridge connecting St. Mary's to Newport, Ohio was damaged. With the Metro News Minute, I'm Chris Lawrence.
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8: Here's the Metro News AccuWeather forecast. Today, expect variable clouds with a brief shower or two, making it feel humid with a high of 77. Tonight will be mainly clear and cooler with a low of 54. Tomorrow will be partly sunny with a high of 79. Moving on to Friday, anticipate partly sunny skies and nice weather with a high of 78. Saturday will bring humidity along with times of clouds and sun and a couple of afternoon showers with a high of 79. For weather anytime, download the AccuWeather app. For Metro News, I'm meteorologist Joe Lundberg.
2: Right now, 68 degrees here at WDD. I wanted to let you know that there's a temporary emergency shelter in Buchanan at the Church of the Nazarene. That's at 192. I can't read it. Something run, Zirkle or Zix run in Buchanan. But there is an emergency shelter that has been issued at the Church of the Nazarene in Buchanan. So, and I heard there was some, it's hard to get into Weston because of roads and high water and all that. So, and I assume that my information is correct about I-79 in Weston being accessible. You can get on and off there. So that's the latest I have. If that changes, I'll get it out to you then. Here's Lou Combs and Be By You. Zach Brown Band coming up, whatever it is.

whatever it is, Zach Brown. Let me take a look at the Dairy Queen Birthday Club this morning. Logan Burns and Stephen DeGrosse both having birthdays today. So I'll wish you good luck. Monday morning, I might be mentioning your name again. And if I do, it's because you won a cake from Dairy Queen on the Beverly Five Lane. If you're not in there, get your birthday in. It could be way on down the road. Doesn't matter. WDNEFM.com. That's where you put it in. Under Music and More, just scroll right on down to the Dairy Queen Birthday Club and fill that out. You're in. That's all there is to it. Won't take you but, oh gosh, 3 or 4 minutes, if that. Hey, how you look? Here's Josh Ross on WDNE.

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0: one against a bridge, I'm told. And it had it bad, really bad. So there is at the Church of the Nazarene, by the way, in Buchanan, there's a temporary shelter set up there if you need that. 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
1: 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I said, "You got any nails and a couple of screws? I need a handle for my double-bit axe." I said, "My wife's in the cannon, and she told me she was planning for me to get the whole ball of wax." 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I'm running just a tad bit behind."
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3: 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Singer and actress Selena Gomez celebrates a birthday. 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When half of that half is illuminated, it's a quarter moon. So while the term half moon is used poetically in music, literature, and even geographic names, in strict moon phase terminology, there is no such thing. 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And that is the Old Farmer's Almanac Radio Report. 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

Letter to me, that's Brad Paisley. Yes, Virginia, I-79 is closed in places between Weston and Clarksburg because of course, all the rain and everything we got. But golly, I don't know how long it's going to take for the water to go down before that's open. But if they let us know, or somebody lets me know, I'll pass that along. And I appreciate all the help this morning. We've had several texts about flooding in different places and all that. So I thank you for taking time to do that so we could pass things on. I-79 is closed, though, in several places, according to a couple sources. Gary, thank you for the text, and I appreciate that. I wanted to thank you personally for taking time to do that. Sure appreciate you. It's bluegrass time, too, by the way, for your love, the name of this one. Michael Cleveland and Billy Strings.

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7: Here's the Metro News AccuWeather forecast. Today, expect variable clouds with a brief shower or two, making it feel humid with a high of 77. Tonight will be mainly clear and cooler with a low of 54. Tomorrow will be partly sunny with a high of 79. Moving on to Friday, anticipate partly sunny skies and nice weather with a high of 78. Saturday will bring humidity along with times of clouds and sun and a couple of afternoon showers with a high of 79. For weather anytime, download the AccuWeather app. For Metro News, I'm meteorologist Joe Lundberg.
8: Thank you, Joe. 68 degrees here, WD&E. I'm just wondering, with all the flooding on I-79 and all that, I wonder if people are just sitting there in their cars on I-79 waiting, you know? I don't know. I hope not, for goodness sake. Anyway, where was I? Oh, sleepless in a hotel room, Luke Combs. I've got Tyler Hubbard coming up next with Park. By the way, if you know of something that you think other people should know about, you can text me at 304-636-9363 so I can get it on the air and pass it along.

0: That is Stella Lefty. That's her name, Stella Lefty. Boston, the name of the tune. Well, the Beverly Firemen's Festival is underway. Now, tonight, they've got a cakewalk and a silent auction planned at 6 p.m. That will be at the firehouse. And don't you dare forget the ox roast. That's coming up tomorrow at Camp 4-H Camp Pioneer. They also have a pet show planned for tomorrow night at 6 at the firehouse, plus the ice cream social and a community appreciation night with hot dogs and chips and drinks and all that. And again, that's tomorrow. We'll go over more of that as we get later on into the week. The Beverly Firemen's Festival, all the everything that you could possibly want to know is on our website, WDNEFM.com. 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All that. Every bit of it, all the way through the end of it. 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
1: With the Metro News Minute, I'm Chris Lawrence. It's been a long night in parts of West Virginia. Scanner traffic from the Upshur Fire and EMS as West Swiftwater Rescue Teams perform multiple missions overnight, pulling people out of their homes amid rising water. Joe Kinzer lives in Buchanan.
2: You know, the sky started getting very, very dark. Lightning started occurring. I heard thunder. You know, it's just really, really dark, and it just the sky just opened up from about 5:20 nonstop, probably to about 8:20, 8:30.
1: And it left behind heavy flooding across both Upshur and Lewis counties, but also surrounding areas were hit as well. And Governor Patrick Morrissey has declared a state of emergency in all 55 counties. In other parts of the state, wind was the danger. A suspected tornado did damage in Pleasance County. We have pictures and video at WBMetroNews.com. With the Metro News Minute,
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4: Here's the Metro News AccuWeather forecast. Today, expect variable clouds with a brief shower or two, making it feel humid with a high of 77. Tonight will be mainly clear and cooler with a low of 54. Tomorrow will be partly sunny with a high of 79. Moving on to Friday, anticipate partly sunny skies and nice weather with a high of 78. Saturday will bring humidity along with times of clouds and sun and a couple of afternoon showers with a high of 79. For weather anytime, download the AccuWeather app. For Metro News, I'm meteorologist Joe Lundberg.
5: I'm looking at 70 degrees at WDNE, 98.9 on your FM dial. We've got parts of I-79 flooded out today and making travel difficult, I tell you, to say the least. Now, I don't know how long it's going to take for the waters to recede. There you are. I mean, that's all I can tell you right now. It is what it is. There's no changing it until it gets time, ready to do that. Let's get back to it. Ella Langley, Morgan Wallen, I can't love you anymore.

Yeah, some foreign words in that song right there. Zach Brown, Toes on WDNE. I don't know. I love that tune. The PBR on the way, come on. Bull riding at his finest. The guy's got his, I mean, his life is set. What are we doing? Saturday, I'll tell you what we're doing. The Great Gas and Grocery Giveaway. We're going to be at Bird's House of Donuts in downtown Elkins. And you're welcome to come down between 9 and 11 at Bird's. Take a chance in the wind tunnel for an opportunity to win a $100 gas card, a $100 grocery card, a Treasure on the Mountain ticket, radio swag galore, and a whole lot more. That's at Bird's this Saturday from 9 until 11. Here's Dan and Shane, Say So, with Kenny Chesney coming up. Carry on.

This is an aerial flood warning, issued at 8:11 a.m. Eastern Daylight Time. Flood warning now in effect until 10 a.m. Eastern Daylight Time this morning. Flooding caused by excessive rainfall continues. Areas affected include southwestern Barbara County in northeastern West Virginia, west central Randolph County in northeastern West Virginia, central Upshur County in northeastern West Virginia. The hazardous weather can be expected until 10 a.m. Eastern Daylight Time. Impacts, flooding of rivers, creeks, streams, and other low-lying and flood-prone locations is imminent or occurring. Additional details, at 8:11 a.m. Eastern Daylight Time, emergency management reported heavy rain in the warned area due to thunderstorms. Flooding is ongoing or expected to begin shortly. Between 5 and 7 inches of rain have fallen. Flooding impacts will continue, but no additional rainfall is expected. Some locations that will experience flooding include Buckhannon, Tallmansville, Overhill, and Illinois. This includes Route 33 between mile markers 15 and 17. Flood safety information can be found at weather.gov/safety/flood. Turn around, don't drown when encountering flooded roads. Most flood deaths occur in vehicles. Be aware of your surroundings and do not drive on flooded roads. Report flooding to the National Weather Service by calling toll-free 800-401-9535 when you can do so safely. Repeating, the aerial flood warning has been extended until 10 a.m. Eastern Daylight Time for the following counties in West Virginia, Barber, Randolph, and Upshur.

0: The thunderstorms last night. Between 1.5 and 3.5 inches of rain have fallen. Some locations that will experience flooding include Clarksburg, Grafton, Philippi, Ottawa State Park, Bridgeport, Shinston, Bealington, Stonewood, Nutter Fort, Lumberport, and more. Enterprise, West Milford, Junior, Lost Creek, Flemington, Galloway, Rosemont, Medlin, and Century. This includes the following highways: Interstate 79 between mile markers 109 and 128. Route 50 in West Virginia between mile markers 69 and 82. Flood safety information can be found at weather.gov/safety/flood. Turn around, don't drown when encountering flooded roads. Most flood deaths occur in vehicles. Be aware of your surroundings and do not drive on flooded roads. Report flooding to the National Weather Service by calling toll-free 800-401-9535 when you can do so safely. Repeating, the aerial flood warning has been extended until 10:30 a.m. Eastern Daylight Time for the following counties in...
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0: Morgan Wallen on WGNE. It is 8:36 if you're lost in time. Taking pills are got to be somewhere. The morning show, of course, going on thanks to Bert's House of Donuts with their two specialty donuts just this month. The banana split donut that is filled with, may I tell you, banana cream and strawberry jelly. Then they top that off with a pineapple glaze. They have a cake donut you might want to try, the island cake, and that is topped with pineapple glaze and toasted coconut. Don't forget, we're going to be at Bird's. I'm not going to be there myself, but the radio crew will be there coming up this Saturday morning. And you might even win yourself some really cool stuff. We got a bunch of T-shirts, WDNE swag and all of that, a $100 gas card, a $100 grocery card, Treasure of the Mountain tickets. And we're going to be there from 9 until 11 at Bird's House of Donuts. Just step into the wind tunnel for your chance to win some great prizes. Thank you, Bird's, for hosting that. The Great Gas and Grocery Giveaway, 9 to 11 a.m. at Bird's in downtown Elkins. 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
2: Metro News Sports. Good morning. I'm Daniel Woods. A West Virginian will compete for a national championship. 14-year-old Easton Kirby from Spencer is headed to the National Amateur Motocross Championships. And his father, Keith Kirby, says his son has always had a love for the bike.
3: We have no clue what drove him to want to ride or race a bike. I made the mistake of buying a bike when he was 10 months old. It sat until he was 4, and he tried to ride it, and he about wiped his grandpa out with it. But that's a different story for a different day. But it went back in the building for another year, and then he said, hey, I want to take a second try. It was all over but the crying after that.
2: Easton and Keith Kirby were guests on Tuesday on the CityNet statewide sports line. With 6 West Virginia baseball players off to major league organizations, the MLB Players Union wants to keep the draft the way that it is under a new collective bargaining agreement. With one major change, the MLB entered its proposal on Tuesday, looking to keep draft eligibility the same for high school and junior college players, while also extending eligibility to college sophomores. The MLB owner's proposal from last month would cut the draft down by 8 rounds and eliminate eligibility for high school players. The American Legion State Baseball Tournament begins on Thursday at Linda K. Epling Stadium in Beckley. You can watch every game of the tournament on the Metro News television app and at WVMetroNews.com. 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
2: West Virginia's Division II athletic programs could be working under the NCAA's 5-year eligibility model in the near future. The Division II Management Council recommended emergency legislation to Division II's executive board Tuesday that would move D2 to Division I's so-called 5-for-5 system, basing eligibility on age instead of years of competition. 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
16: Here's the Metro News AccuWeather forecast. Today, expect variable clouds with a brief shower or two, making it feel humid with a high of 77. Tonight will be mainly clear and cooler with a low of 54. Tomorrow will be partly sunny with a high of 79. Moving on to Friday, anticipate partly sunny skies and nice weather with a high of 78. Saturday will bring humidity along with times of clouds and sun and a couple of afternoon showers with a high of 79. For weather anytime, download the AccuWeather app. For Metro News, I'm meteorologist Joe Lundberg.
0: We're at 70 degrees at WTNE. We are your new home for Mountaineer football and basketball. 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For more information on WVU Sports, we're going to have them right here, the games and everything, like we used to years ago. Let's get back to it. 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

0: 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If you have a big event coming up,
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0: my wife told it. I'm gonna be carrying food stamps. You get it, Judge? I'm gonna be just. That's not funny, huh?
1: When it comes to news, we are first in country. Country News Now. Randy Travis announces his first album in 18 years with the first song already out, Fish On.

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1: With a Metro News Minute, I'm Chris Lawrence. Major flooding overnight in West Virginia, and it continues this morning. Throughout the night, swift water rescue teams have been working in communities across Upshur and Lewis County to reach residents who are trapped in their homes. Communications has been lost at the Upshur County 911 Center. They are working to get that back in service. This all coming just days after flash flooding caused significant damage to the Arden community of Barber County.
2: Those same areas are getting hit again in addition to new areas.
1: Also flooding in Marshall County, Emergency Services Director Tom Hart.
3: We've received anywhere from 2.75 to around 4 inches of rain.
1: Governor Patrick Morrissey declared a state of emergency in all 55 counties overnight. Meanwhile, in Pleasance County, authorities suspect it was a tornado that came through and caused a lot of trees to uproot and bridge damage in St. Mary's. You can see pictures and video at WVMetroNews.com. 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
1: I knew I'd see her around. 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
5: Here's the Metro News AccuWeather forecast. Today, expect variable clouds with a brief shower or two, making it feel humid with a high of 77. Tonight will be mainly clear and cooler with a low of 54. Tomorrow will be partly sunny with a high of 79. Moving on to Friday, anticipate partly sunny skies and nice weather with a high of 78. Saturday will bring humidity along with times of clouds and sun and a couple of afternoon showers with a high of 79. For weather anytime, download the AccuWeather app. For Metro News, I'm meteorologist Joe Lundberg.
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2: With this Metro News Minute, I'm Jeff Jenkins. It remains an active rescue and recovery operation in Upshur County this morning following devastating flooding that started Tuesday. Water rescues are continuing. The water continues to rise in some locations. The county is also battling communication problems. Buchanan Mayor Robbie Skinner tells Metro News the area suffered a disastrous 1-2 punch.
3: We had a significant flash flood event, but also the river was coming up because of the rainfall upstream, up in the mountains, up toward Helvetia and Pickens, and of course it all has to come down. So the river came up in addition to this flash flood event.
2: This emergency scanner traffic from Broadcastify example of how the water has gotten very high all across the county.
4: We also need to be checked. Water up to the roof lines.
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2: Here's the Metro News AccuWeather forecast. Today, expect variable clouds with a brief shower or two, making it feel humid with a high of 77. Tonight will be mainly clear and cooler with a low of 54. Tomorrow will be partly sunny with a high of 79. Moving on to Friday, anticipate partly sunny skies and nice weather with a high of 78. Saturday will bring humidity along with times of clouds and sun and a couple of afternoon showers with a high of 79. For weather anytime, download the AccuWeather app. For Metro News, I'm meteorologist Joe Lundberg.
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14: Country, we head back to late July 1984. 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Summer Olympics. 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And on the countdown were the Judds, Michael Martin Murphy, Earl Thomas Conley, the Nitty Gritty Dirt Band, and Lee Greenwood. 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
3: With this Metro News Minute, I'm Jeff Jenkins. The water going down some in Weston this morning, but it's left behind major damage following the flooding of the Stone Cold Creek and West Fork River. Dan Cooley is in downtown Weston this morning, hoping to begin cleanup efforts at his church.
4: There's still cars underwater. I'm looking down the street right now. Still cars underwater. The center part of town, you still can't get through right now. But it's just a mess.
3: There are high water marks of 7 feet in parts of downtown Weston. The situation continues to be just as bad or even worse in Upshur County, where water rescues were continuing this morning. National Guard helicopters are assisting with some of those rescues today. The Buchanan River continues to be at major flood stage. There's damage of a different kind in St. Mary's. What many believe was a tornado touched down along the Ohio River and then up Route 16 on Tuesday. Photos show roofs being torn off of some houses. No injuries reported. With this Metro News Minute, I'm Jeff Jenkins.

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6: Here's the Metro News AccuWeather forecast. Today, expect variable clouds with a brief shower or two, making it feel humid with a high of 77. Tonight will be mainly clear and cooler with a low of 54. Tomorrow will be partly sunny with a high of 79. Moving on to Friday, anticipate partly sunny skies and nice weather with a high of 78. Saturday will bring humidity along with times of clouds and sun and a couple of afternoon showers with a high of 79. For weather anytime, download the AccuWeather app. For Metro News, I'm meteorologist Joe Lundberg.
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1: The state of West Virginia is now in a state of emergency thanks to historic flooding that has been deemed catastrophic in some areas, including parts of Upshur and Lewis County. I'm Alex Wiederspiel with this special report from the news desk. I-79 is closed southbound at mile marker 115. Commuters are currently being rerouted onto Route 50. As of 9:30 this morning, around 23,500 remained without power in north central West Virginia due to historic flooding. Around 7 inches of rain fell in some parts, with nearly an inch an hour over a 5 to 6 hour period in the late afternoon and evening on Tuesday. Folks were still being encouraged in parts of Upshur County to seek higher ground as of last night. A shelter has been established at Lewis County High School in Weston. We'll have additional updates on this station. 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There is a 911 outage in some parts of Upshur County. If you need emergency assistance, you should call 304-613-2619. 304-613-2619. I'm Alex Wiederspiel reporting from the news desk with this special report. You can also get additional updates at our website, WVMetroNews.com.

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9: On the flooding situation across our region, we do have significant impacts for travel. That is quite well known. Corridor H is shut down. Flooding in multiple locations at this time. Flash flood warnings continue across the area. We are looking at significant flooding that is occurring on many of the area rivers, and we are looking at the river at moderate stage at the Tiger Valley River at Philippi. It's right now at 22 feet, could crest up to 25 feet, which puts it at major flood stage. Now, other rivers are still posing problems. You know, we've got everything from the Middle Fork Tiger Valley River at Audra. It has crested at 13.77 feet. Major flood stage is 15 feet. The flood record is 15.8. So we're just a couple feet shy of the all-time record there. Then we also have the Sand Run near Buckhannon. That topped out last night at 10.7 feet. The all-time record was 8.3 feet, but it has come down. And now we're back down to, at this level, 6 feet, which is minor flood stage. But still, moving north, moving off to the west is a problem. If you do need to get back up to, let's say, Clarksburg, Fairmont, you've got to go the back route. You'd have to go back through the Parsons area and back up towards the areas near Morgantown to get to Fairmont or Clarksburg. If you wanted to go anywhere else, you'd have to move off to the south, go through Marlinton and back out through Webster Springs and the like to get to, let's say, Somersville or even over to Charleston. US 33 is not passable. It is going to be closed for a good while as slowly the waters recede and debris gets cleared out of that area. Now, there are some things you need to be concerned with, and that is going to be different locations where you can find shelter. That will be, for instance, in Lewis County. Now, that's a ways from here in the Elkins area, but Lewis County High School is a shelter. But the one thing that the West Virginia State Police have said, if you have a missing or unaccounted for person, please call them. 304-637-0200. That's 304-637-0200. In order to hopefully contact or find a missing or unaccounted for person. Please take heed for all the flash flood warnings. You're hearing them as they get alerted over the EAS system. We are going to be here at Metro News to keep you updated with all the latest information that we can possibly give you and for what's going on around the state. I'm meteorologist Brian Hughes. Keep it here. We'll keep you advised.
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11: Here's the Metro News AccuWeather forecast. Today, expect variable clouds with a brief shower or two, making it feel humid with a high of 77. Tonight will be mainly clear and cooler with a low of 54. Tomorrow will be partly sunny with a high of 79. Moving on to Friday, anticipate partly sunny skies and nice weather with a high of 78. Saturday will bring humidity along with times of clouds and sun and a couple of

0: afternoon showers with a high of 79. For weather anytime, download the AccuWeather app. For Metro News, I'm meteorologist Joe Lundberg.
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2: Here's the Metro News AccuWeather forecast. Today, expect variable clouds with a brief shower or two, making it feel humid with a high of 77. Tonight will be mainly clear and cooler with a low of 54. Tomorrow will be partly sunny with a high of 79. Moving on to Friday, anticipate partly sunny skies and nice weather with a high of 78. Saturday will bring humidity along with times of clouds and sun and a couple of afternoon showers with a high of 79. For weather anytime, download the AccuWeather app. For Metro News, I'm meteorologist Joe Lundberg.
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3: With this Metro News Minute, I'm Jeff Jenkins. Residents of Weston starting to get a closer look at damage caused by Tuesday's major flood. Tuesday Richard says she got water in her house.
4: I had water coming in my roof and my air conditioning. It was way worse than I've ever seen. I've been here 25 years.
3: There are dozens of vehicles that were destroyed by high water in Weston. Buchanan Mayor Robbie Skinner says the Buchanan River crested just 3 feet below record flood stage.
5: The Buchanan River crested later than anticipated and a little bit higher than anticipated. Last night around 2 a.m., we were thinking 26 feet was going to be the crest line, which is major flooding. It's right at the major flooding mark, but we are into the 27s.
3: National Weather Service hydrologist Nick Webb says they're now watching the West Fork River in Clarksburg, which could reach what's considered major flood stage later this afternoon. With this Metro News Minute, I'm Jeff Jenkins.
6: The state of West Virginia is now in a state of emergency thanks to historic flooding that has been deemed catastrophic in some areas, including parts of Upshur and Lewis County. I'm Alex Wiederspiel with this special report from the news desk. I-79 is closed southbound at mile marker 115. Commuters are currently being rerouted onto Route 50. As of 9:30 this morning, around 23,500 remained without power in north central West Virginia due to historic flooding. Around 7 inches of rain fell in some parts, with nearly an inch an hour over a 5 to 6 hour period in the late afternoon and evening on Tuesday. Folks were still being encouraged in parts of Upshur County to seek higher ground as of last night. A shelter has been established at Lewis County High School in Weston. We'll have additional updates on this station. 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There is a 911 outage in some parts of Upshur County. If you need emergency assistance, you should call 304-613-2619. 304-613-2619. I'm Alex Wiederspiel reporting from the news desk with this special report. You can also get additional updates at our website, WVMetroNews.com.
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8: Here's the Metro News AccuWeather forecast. Today, expect variable clouds with a brief shower or two, making it feel humid with a high of 77. Tonight will be mainly clear and cooler with a low of 54. Tomorrow will be partly sunny with a high of 79. Moving on to Friday, anticipate partly sunny skies and nice weather with a high of 78. Saturday will bring humidity along with times of clouds and sun and a couple of afternoon showers with a high of 79. For weather anytime, download the AccuWeather app. For Metro News, I'm meteorologist Joe Lundberg.
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1: When it comes to news, we're first in country. Country news now. Tim McGraw is out on the road with the Chicks, and he reveals a little stage secret when he forgets his lyrics.
2: Maybe muscle memory will kick in and I'll remember all the lyrics when I get on stage. But here's one of the great things about being around for so long and having hit songs is a lot of times you're holding the microphone out and people know all the words and they're singing. They're like, all right, great, he's letting us sing. But most of the time it's because I forgot the lyrics and you know them better than I do.
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2: 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I'm Kyle Wiggs. 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All games again at Epling Field in Beckley starting on Thursday. Logan's softball team has won the Senior League State Championship for the second consecutive year. Logan will now represent West Virginia in the Southeast Regional in Clarksville, Tennessee. That event will begin on Friday. Logan, the West Virginia State Champ, will take on the Florida State Champ. Veteran coach Ed Fry has taken over as boys basketball coach at Polka High School. He takes over for MJ McNeely, who resigned following the end of last season. Fry has a long coaching resume, including stops at Wahama High School and Huntington St. Joe's in West Virginia. 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
2: The World Cup final won by Spain, 1-0 over Argentina, drew nearly 40 million viewers on Fox, making it the most watched English language soccer telecast in U.S. history. At its peak, the final on Fox drew nearly 52 million viewers. More than 60 million people across the U.S. consumed that World Cup final on television. From the Metro News Sports Desk, I'm Kyle Wiggs.
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12: On the flooding situation across our region. We do have significant impacts for travel. That is quite well known. Corridor H is shut down. Flooding in multiple locations at this time. Flash flood warnings continue across the area. We are looking at significant flooding that is occurring on many of the area rivers. And we are looking at the river at moderate stage at the Tiger Valley River at Philippi. It's right now at 22 feet, could crest up to 25 feet, which puts it at major flood stage. Now, other rivers are still posing problems. You know, we've got everything from the Middle Fork Tiger Valley River at Audra. It has crested at 13.77 feet. Major flood stage is 15 feet. The flood record is 15.8. So we're just a couple feet shy of the all-time record there. Then we also have the Sand Run near Buckhannon. That topped out last night at 10.7 feet. The all-time record was 8.3 feet, but it has come down. And now we're back down to, at this level, 6 feet, which is minor flood stage. But still, moving north, moving off to the west is a problem. If you do need to get back up to, let's say, Clarksburg, Fairmont, you've got to go the back route. You'd have to go back through the Parsons area and back up towards the areas near Morgantown to get to Fairmont or Clarksburg. If you wanted to go anywhere else, you'd have to move off to the south, go through Marlinton and back out through Webster Springs and the like to get to, let's say, Somersville or even over to Charleston. US 33 is not passable. It is going to be closed for a good while as slowly the waters recede and debris gets cleared out of that area. Now, there are some things you need to be concerned with, and that is going to be different locations where you can find shelter. That will be, for instance, in Lewis County. Now, that's a ways from here, the Elkins area, but Lewis County High School is a shelter. But the one thing that the West Virginia State Police have said, if you have a missing or unaccounted for person, please call them, 304-637-0200. That's 304-637-0200, in order to hopefully contact or find a missing or unaccounted for person. Please take heed for all the flash flood warnings. You're hearing them as they get alerted over the EAS system. We are going to be here at Metro News to keep you updated with all the latest information that we can possibly give you and for what's going on around the state. I'm meteorologist Brian Hughes. Keep it here. We'll keep you advised.
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13: Here's the Metro News AccuWeather forecast. Tonight, expect mainly clear skies with a low of 56. Tomorrow will bring partly sunny conditions, pleasant weather, and lower humidity, reaching a high of 79. Tomorrow night, skies will be clear to partly cloudy with a low of 57. Moving on to Friday, anticipate partly sunny skies with a high of 78. Finally, Saturday will feature a mix of clouds and sun with a chance of a couple of showers in the afternoon and a high of 79. For weather, anytime, download the AccuWeather app. For Metro News, I'm meteorologist Jason Catarina.
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She's going to be there from 5 till 8. 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
8: 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I need feed for my chickens and a mop for my kitchen and a seat for my tractor in the barn." I said, "You got any nails and a couple of screws? I need a handle for my double bit axe." I said, "My wife's in the cannon and she told me she was planning for me to get the whole ball of wax." 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
4: With this Metro News Minute, I'm Jeff Jenkins. Governor Patrick Morrissey is scheduled to have a media briefing at the bottom of the hour in Buchanan in connection with Tuesday's flood. Morrissey reports 85 rescues involving the state DNR, 310 National Guard personnel deployed. Now, Swiftwater rescues also being made by dozens of other teams from various volunteer fire departments. The Brewston-Brandonville Volunteer Fire Department Swiftwater Rescue Team traveled to Weston from Preston County. Team member Steve Lindsay.
5: Grabbing their pets. We had several juveniles, smaller children, so just trying to assure them that everything's okay, get them in the boat, and get them back to a spot where we can get them out of the water.
4: The storm system that hit West Virginia also includes what appears to have been a tornado that touched down in Pleasants County. Retired State Senator Donna Boley's home is among those that sustained significant damage from the wind. The senator was home, the former senator, we understand, but not injured. With this Metro News Minute, I'm Jeff Jenkins.
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9: Here's the Metro News AccuWeather forecast. Tonight, expect mainly clear skies with a low of 56. Tomorrow will bring partly sunny conditions, pleasant weather, and lower humidity, reaching a high of 79. Tomorrow night, skies will be clear to partly cloudy with a low of 57. Moving on to Friday, anticipate partly sunny skies with a high of 78. Finally, Saturday will feature a mix of clouds and sun with a chance of a couple of showers in the afternoon and a high of 79. For weather, anytime, download the AccuWeather app. For Metro News, I'm meteorologist Jason Catarina.
6: And thank you so much, and welcome into the 4 o'clock hour. Johnny checking in a little bit late today, but here nonetheless, and here to get your afternoon underway. Hump day it is. Sunset tonight about 8:38, and the days are losing a little bit of daylight. So we do hope that the day has found you well. We hope you're safe, and let's go ahead and get things started here in the 4 o'clock hour. Last hour of the workday. Here's Morgan Wallen.

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0: Stella Lefty, new music. 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Good Wednesday afternoon. Rolling through the 4 o'clock hour, getting ready for the weekend. We're going to be out in full force Friday at the Beverly Firemen's Festival. Going to be there from 5 until 8. Melissa's going to be broadcasting live. And we've got a lot of stuff happening. We've got a petting zoo. We've got inflatables. We've got fireworks. There's a musical entertainment by Ty the Volume at 5:30. And, of course, Wyatt Turner at 8 o'clock. So, going to be a great evening Saturday. We're going to be in the parade. Melissa's going to be in the parade, so she'll be getting her wave on. The Zona Hester Band will play. We've got Motorcycle Drive-By playing at 5:30. And we've got The Barbarian for the evening feature at the Beverly School. Doors open at 6, so be sure and check it out. A weekend of fun for sure. So, and we're going to be out Saturday with our friends at Bird's for the Great Gas and Grocery Giveaway. So we got a busy weekend, Friday and Saturday anyway, coming up. And we'll talk more about the Great Gas and Grocery Giveaway coming up next here on the Afternoon Drive. 98.9 FM WDNA. The
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0: Jason Aldean working our way through the 4 o'clock hour. And yes, the great gas and grocery giveaway coming up this weekend with our friends at Bird's House of Donuts. We're going to be on site Saturday morning from 9 until 11, making it happen. So come by and take your turn in the wind tunnel to win big. So yeah, you could win 100 in gas, 100 in groceries, maybe a Treasure on the Mountain ticket, Bates Buck Station t-shirts. Yeah, everybody's a winner. Enjoy some deliciousness from Bird's and be a part of the great gas and grocery giveaway. Saturday morning, 9 o'clock. We'll see you there, 224 Davis Avenue in beautiful downtown Elkins. Hang tight. We're back in moments with more. I've got Waylon Jennings coming up with a classic country cut, all thanks to The Outhouse on WDNA.
1: It's now time for your Tucker County Sports Report, brought to you by Atkins Home Center and Parsons. Congratulations to the Tucker County boys basketball team. They won the Potomac State Summer League against Fort Hill, Maryland yesterday with a final score of 54-37. Cheerleading tryouts are tonight at the high school starting at 6 o'clock, and then there's practice tomorrow at the high school beginning at 6 as well. The football team is continuing their summer conditioning and training, preparing for the season starting next month. The first game of the season is at home against Pocahontas County August 28th. This has been your Tucker County Sports Report, brought to you by Atkins Home Center and Parsons.
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9: Here's the Metro News AccuWeather forecast. Tonight, expect mainly clear skies with a low of 56. Tomorrow will bring partly sunny conditions, pleasant weather, and lower humidity, reaching a high of 79. Tomorrow night, skies will be clear to partly cloudy with a low of 57. Moving on to Friday, anticipate partly sunny skies with a high of 78. Finally, Saturday will feature a mix of clouds and sun with a chance of a couple of showers in the afternoon and a high of 79. For weather, anytime, download the AccuWeather app. For Metro News, I'm meteorologist Jason Catarina.
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0: crosses on. There you go, Randy Travis. And Three Wooden Crosses, 98.9 FM. Coming up on Top of the Five, just about ready to put the ribbon on the last hour of the workday. And Joe Danger going to be pulling a winner for that Bob's Automotive Weekly Keyword Contest tomorrow morning at 7:20. He threw out the weekly keyword on Tuesday. And let's see, that keyword is oil. Now, tomorrow morning at 7:20, he's going to pull a winner, and you have till tomorrow morning to text that back to us to 636-9363, and you could be a winner of a 6-quart synthetic oil change, all because we know a guy named Bob at Bob's Automotive, and we want you to know Bob, too. So, news coming up at the top of the hour, all thanks to Bob, and then we'll head you down to Beender's on the drive at 5. So, that's all coming up next on 98.9 FM WDNE, your new home for Mountaineer Sports.
1: 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I need feed for my chickens and a mop for my kitchen and a seat for my tractor in the barn." I said, "You got any nails and a couple of screws? I need a handle for my double-bit axe." I said, "My wife's in the cannon, and she told me she was planning for me to get the whole ball of wax." I said, "I'm putting out tomatoes, and I need me some taters and some onion sets if you don't mind. 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I'm running just a tad bit behind."
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2: With this Metro News Minute, I'm Jeff Jenkins. Fayette County Delegate Elliot Pritt is facing federal criminal charges. Pritt was arrested today and arraigned on charges. He allegedly seduced a teenage girl that he met while teaching in Fayette County schools. The relationship allegedly was enhanced through the video game Roblox. You can read more at WVMetroNews.com. Lewis County Commissioner Agnes Queen says the damage is significant in her county following flooding from Tuesday, and it's going to be a while before they get back on their feet.
3: You know, and the gas stations were flooded, fast food restaurants were flooded, so we don't know how long it's going to take us to get back on our feet. It's going to take a lot of time, but we'll get there.
2: Governor Patrick Morrissey giving a more immediate briefing this hour. In Buchanan, 12,000 scouts and volunteers will take part this evening in the opening of the 2026 National Scout Jamboree at the Bechtel Summit in Fayette County. Scouts from across the country are in attendance for the next 10 days. For this Metro News Minute, I'm Jeff Jenkins.
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5: Here's the Metro News AccuWeather forecast. Tonight, expect mainly clear skies with a low of 56. Tomorrow will bring partly sunny conditions, pleasant weather, and lower humidity, reaching a high of 79. Tomorrow night, skies will be clear to partly cloudy with a low of 57. Moving on to Friday, anticipate partly sunny skies with a high of 78. Finally, Saturday will feature a mix of clouds and sun with a chance of a couple of showers in the afternoon and a high of 79. For weather, anytime, download the AccuWeather app. For Metro News, I'm meteorologist Jason Catarina.
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11: 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Time to head out the door and head down to 314 Davis Avenue. 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Compete for Beender's Bucks and Bragging Rights. And, yeah, man, keep an eye on Facebook. Those chefs are good about whipping up an evening special for those dining guests. Here's Luke Combs. Welcome to the Drive.

0: 98.9 FM, Luke Bryan. Country, and she knows it here on The Drive at 5. The Drive's all brought to you by Beander's Restaurant and Tavern. And once again, team trivia tonight at 7 o'clock. Compete for Beander's Bucks and Bragging Rights. We've got those roast beef specials on the video, and you can see a picture of those on their Facebook site. So be sure and check those out. $3 drink of the week in honor of National Tequila Week. It's the tequila, the pineapple tequila sunrise. And the $3 shot is the Russian Quaalude. So that's what's happening. Yeah, that's all happening with our friends at Beander's Restaurant and Tavern tomorrow night, 75 cent wing night. And be sure and check out their new dry rubs. And we've got Lindley Shearer playing on Friday night. And I want to thank everybody that came out last Saturday for the Midsummer Jam hosted by the Soda Pop Gypsies. We even had some of our friends from Augusta stop by. So, yeah, always a great time. We want to thank Beander's for providing the platform for these local artists to do their thing. And, yeah, Lindley Shearer coming up on Friday night. So be sure and check it out. And we're back in moments with more of The Drive at 5.
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0: 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We'll invite you out if you're just joining us. We've got team trivia tonight at 7 o'clock. You can compete for Beender's Bucks and Bragging Rights. 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Check out that new roast beef. Well, there's some old favorites that they brought back to the menu. So check out the roast beef sandwich menu. And enjoy the evening. The $3 drink of the week is the Pineapple Tequila Sunrise. $3 shot is the Russian Quaalude, and it is a National Tequila Week. So there you go. 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Good friends, good food, good fellowship, and some of the best home cooking ever. 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And located 314 Davis Avenue in beautiful historic downtown Elkin. So, all right, got to bounce out of the way real quick, and we'll be back with more. I've got you a classic country cut coming up, all thanks to The Outhouse, and got some good music coming up. Riley Green, some Hank Jr., and Corey and Co. That's all next on The Drive at 5.
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11: Here's the Metro News AccuWeather forecast. Tonight, expect mainly clear skies with a low of 56. Tomorrow will bring partly sunny conditions, pleasant weather, and lower humidity, reaching a high of 79. Tomorrow night, skies will be clear to partly cloudy with a low of 57. Moving on to Friday, anticipate partly sunny skies with a high of 78. Finally, Saturday will feature a mix of clouds and sun with a chance of a couple of showers in the afternoon and a high of 79. For weather, anytime, download the AccuWeather app. For Metro News, I'm meteorologist Jason Caterina.
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0: John Morgan and Kid Myself. As we get ready to put the ribbon on things, The Drive at 5 is all brought to you by Beenders Restaurant and Tavern, and open till 10 o'clock tonight. We've got team trivia happening tonight at 7 o'clock. You can compete for Beenders Bucks and Bragging Rights. 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The chefs are really good to whip up an evening feature for those dining guests and team trivia players. Tomorrow night at 75 Cent Wing Night, be sure and check out the new dry rubs and all they have to offer there. We've got the new roast beef sandwich as well. Old favorites brought back to the menu, and you can see a picture of those on Facebook as well. 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And as always, remember to tip those bartenders and waitresses. We got handicap access and a rail around to the side for anybody that needs that. And we welcome you to come by and enjoy some great home cooking. 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And team trivia tonight, 7 o'clock. We'll see you there. And we're back into it in moments as we wrap it up on The Drive at 5.
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1: For this Metro News Minute, I'm Jack Carlson. Governor Patrick Morrissey in Buchanan this afternoon to check out the devastating flood damage from overnight. Record-setting flooding swept through central West Virginia, and the water is taking some time to recede. Morrissey says there are people in the area who are still unaccounted for.
2: We don't have an exact number, but we are concerned about fatalities. There are, but as soon as we have more information, we'd be happy to let you know.
1: We'll have more coming up at WVMetroNews.com. Power crews are working to restore power to customers affected by those severe storms. First Energy spokesman Will Boy says they've made progress, but lots of work is still ahead.
3: Our crews have restored power to about 40% of the roughly 40,000 customers who were impacted by yesterday's severe weather. We're working to restore service as quickly and safely as we can.
1: Boyce says winds reached 60 to 70 miles an hour in some areas of the state last night. With this Metro News Minute, I'm Jack.
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5: Here's the Metro News AccuWeather forecast. Tonight, expect mainly clear skies with a low of 56. Tomorrow will bring partly sunny conditions, pleasant weather, and lower humidity, reaching a high of 79. Tomorrow night, skies will be clear to partly cloudy with a low of 57. Moving on to Friday, anticipate partly sunny skies with a high of 78. Finally, Saturday will feature a mix of clouds and sun with a chance of a couple of showers in the afternoon and a high of 79. For weather, anytime, download the AccuWeather app. For Metro News, I'm meteorologist Jason Catarino.
6: And welcome into the 6 o'clock hour, the last hour of my day. And let's go ahead and get things started, gearing up for a busy Friday and Saturday. We'll be talking about that as we roll through the hour. But right now it's Ella and Morgan on WDNE. Good Wednesday evening. And we do hope this day has found you safe and well.

0: Silverado. Bailey Zimmerman and Chevy Silverado. 98.9 WDNE. Alan Cooperley coming up at 7 o'clock. He's going to take you to midnight, and we're gearing up for a busy weekend. Going to be out in full force Friday. Going to be out at the Beverly Firemen's Festival. 5 to 8 o'clock, Melissa's going to be broadcasting live, letting folks know what's happening. We've got a petting zoo. We've got inflatables. We've got music, food, entertainment, fireworks. Ty the Volume is playing at 5:30, and Wyatt Turner is at 8. Fireworks start at 9, and of course, just ahead of sunset there, I think that's 8:38 tonight. So, yeah, going to be a great evening, and of course, Melissa's going to be in the parade on Saturday, getting her wave on. We got the Zona Hester Band playing in the afternoon. We got Motorcycle Drive-By playing in the evening. Let me see here. They're playing at 5:30. And the Barbarian, yes, featuring WWE legend, the Barbarian, going to be at the Beverly School. Doors open at 6. The event starts at 7. The Beverly Fireman Festival. We hope to see you there. And we're back in moments with more on WDNA.
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98.9 FM, Morgan Wallen, working our way through the last about 25 minutes of the afternoon drive. We do it each day, 3 to 7 o'clock, keeping your country covered. And Alan's coming up next to make sure that you're informed, that you know what's happening. And we're going to be out busy over the Friday and Saturday as we head into the weekend. We're going to be down with our friends at Bird's on Saturday morning

0: And the great gas and grocery giveaway rolls on, and we invite you to come by, get you some donuts, and take your turn in the wind tunnel. So once again, we're there from 9 to 11 as the great gas and grocery giveaway rolls on. All right, we're back with a classic country cut. That's all thanks to The Outhouse. I got Zach John King, Thomas Redd, and Luke Combs to help us wrap it up here on WDNA.
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4: Holstein from the gun has the football, dropping back. He looks, he fires, it's incomplete, it's all over. The Mountaineers have won the backyard brawl in overtime.
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7: Here's the Metro News AccuWeather forecast. Tonight, expect mainly clear skies with a low of 56. Tomorrow will bring partly sunny conditions, pleasant weather, and lower humidity, reaching a high of 79. Tomorrow night, skies will be clear to partly cloudy with a low of 57. Moving on to Friday, anticipate partly sunny skies with a high of 78. Finally, Saturday will feature a mix of clouds and sun with a chance of a couple of showers in the afternoon and a high of 79. For weather, anytime, download the AccuWeather app. For Metro News, I'm meteorologist Jason Caterina.
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Statler Brothers with a classic country cut, all thanks to the outhouse. And when it comes to septic tank pumping, call today 636-7079. Here's Kane Brown as we get ready to hand it over to Alan. He's in from 7 to midnight, and he's got your country covered.

0: Kane Brown and Woman as we wrap it up. That's going to do it for me, John Ellison here. From me and mine to you and yours, we do hope the day has found you safe and well. And if the Lord tarries, we'll do this all again tomorrow, 3 to 7 o'clock. And we crank the country. Make sure you're ahead of the game, know what's happening. I know we're going to be out Friday at the Beverly Firemen's Festival broadcasting live. We're going to be out Saturday in the parade. We're going to be out Saturday at Bird's House of Donuts with the great gas and grocery giveaway broadcasting live. So a busy Friday and Saturday. And we hope to see you out taking in some of the festivities. So, once again, Alan's coming up next, and we'll do it all again tomorrow. Say your prayers, and please keep me in them. I'm held together by them and need them. And once again, we'll do it all again tomorrow, Lord willing, 3 to 7 o'clock. Until then, stay safe, stay happy, and love somebody.
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98.9 WDNE. That was Dan and Shay. And, of course, you got the Night Owl here with you till the midnight hour. And I'm going to change things up this evening. Thanks to all the destruction and stuff that happened yesterday afternoon, yesterday evening, into today, I'm going to change what I do at the bottom half of the hour. Normally, I bring you some trivial stuff or something that's funny. Well, tonight, I'm going to bring you nothing but information, if you were affected, that you can use to help get your way on recovery. And, you know, hopefully that'll help out. Of course, I'm also going to play the best in country. It may not make you smile, but at least it'll give you some hope and some comfort, I hope.

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0: The very first song from the 1980s that I'm going to be doing for you. And, of course, that was John Anderson and Swingin'. You know, the PG lyrics made this a little hotter with that sultry guitar lick that helped Anderson earn a CMA award for Single of the Year. And you got to hear it thanks to those awesome folks there at the Outhouse. I tell you what, if you need a portable toilet or a hand washing station, you reach out to the Outhouse. They can help you out. 304-636-7079. Coming up, we're checking in with the folks at AccuWeather, Riley Green and Eric Church on the way as well.
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2: Here's the Metro News AccuWeather forecast. Tonight, expect mainly clear skies with a low of 56. Tomorrow will bring partly sunny conditions, pleasant weather, and lower humidity, reaching a high of 79. Tomorrow night, skies will be clear to partly cloudy with a low of 57. Moving on to Friday, anticipate partly sunny skies with a high of 78. Finally, Saturday will feature a mix of clouds and sun with a chance of a couple of showers in the afternoon and a high of 79. For weather, anytime, download the AccuWeather app. For Metro News, I'm meteorologist Jason Catarina.
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0: That's Luke Combs on 98.9 WDNE. Travis Tritt's on the way. We got one from the Possum, George Jones, and also Russell Dickerson. But hey, if you have had damage and water and stuff like that in your home or business, here's some suggestions to help you out. First, take pictures before anyone moves anything. That way, that's documented. Also, mark the water lines on your home or building. And if you have a building on your property as well, mark that. If people come to help you or moving too fast, ask them to slow down. And here's the important one for sure. Shock is real. Pause, breathe, and then decide what you're going to do. Don't make it in the heat of the moment. Make sure you understand what you're doing and make sure it's the right outcome that you're going to get from whatever it is you're planning.
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That's Lainey Wilson, Phone Keys Wallet on 98.9 WDNE. Right now, for our next song from the 80s, I got one from the Possum, George Jones. Now, I don't need to say anything other than the fact that this song, by most Billboard and all those other charts and other magazines, have chosen this one as the greatest country song ever written. And that holds true right now. It's called He Stopped Loving Her Today. And you get a chance to hear it thanks to those great folks there at Jack Mall Storage. If you need storage, you reach out to Jack Mall. They can help you out. The phone number is 304-636-7079. He said,

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0: 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On the way, Cody Johnson, Russell Dickerson, and the 8 o'clock hour. But also on the way this Saturday, it's the next stop in the Great Gas and Grocery Giveaway. And we're going to be down at Bird's House of Donuts between 9 and 11 Saturday. And, of course, get yourself some awesome donuts from down there. Take it from me, they have the best donuts anywhere in the state of West Virginia. And you can take your chance in the wind tunnel for that $100 gas card, $100 grocery card, Treasure on the Mountain ticket, radio swag, and a whole lot more. So be down there and say hi to Melissa while you're down there. She's going to be telling us all about it.
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